I just don't know how to disguise how much I miss you. There must be a song that doesn't remind me of you. There must be a kiss to thrill me like yours used to do. I look for a way to be happy.

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I look for a way to be happy.

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It's bad meaning bad, like bad meaning good. 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

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Never knew that look when you look at me. Nervous as hell, so I didn't win a lot. You're the salt, I'm the lemon on the top. Heart quicken, south of the river. Mouth full of vinny, sitting cans full of liquor. Street light flickers, feel it in my blood. 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

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I know that I need her. Can you change her heart? Can you change her mind? Can you move for me like you move the tide? Can you change the stars? Can you make it right?

0: giving up yet.
1: I'm not giving up yet.
2: I'm not giving up yet.
0: I'm not giving up yet.
3: I'm not giving up yet.
0: He sees.
4: I'm not giving up yet.
5: Just keep it small.

0: not given up yet.
1: Many people have pains in their lives. They've been so disappointed, so broken, almost lost the desire to even live. Been rejected many times. I've been disappointed many times. I've been failed many times. Whether you're going through darkness, there's a future. There's a way forward. There's hope. We will make it.
2: I'm not giving up.
3: I'm not giving up yet.
4: I'm not giving up yet.
5: Don't know how I'll get there. I'm not giving up yet.
6: I'm not giving up yet.
7: I'm not giving up yet.

0: I've played with feet before.
1: You know you're the biggest.
0: Yeah.
1: I love feet.
0: You know I like you.
1: No.
2: Saw the toes. I'm not gonna touch you. No, no, me digan una cosa así. Love to do that for you.
3: Man, yeah, it's sexy. Yeah, I really think about you, Lexi.
4: You used to call me on my. You used to. Yeah.